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0: Ia juga mencetak gol saat Perancis menang 4-2 atas Kroasia pada partai final.
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